family friendly, and great for your workplace. This is 94.9 and 99.1 FM, The River.

I'm Kathy Ray, and May is Beef Month, and we're giving you a chance to win one of six great prizes. You could win one of three Blackstone 28-inch flat-top griddles from Norby's Farm Fleet in Decorah, or win $200 to stock up at your favorite beef destinations like Red's Hometown Market, Spring Grove, Palaszczuk's Locker, Protovin, or Fairway in Waukon and Decorah. All the details, go to riverradiofm.com.

0: It is time now for our Sort of Sports report in soccer. Fox Sports is looking for someone willing to watch all 104 World Cup matches while sitting inside a transparent cube in the middle of Times Square. The gig pays $50,000 for 1 month of sitting and watching soccer all day, but there will be work involved for the fan who gets the job. Yeah, they'll be expected to create and share social content throughout the entire tournament. Now, to be considered, applicants must update their profiles on the Indeed job site by May 17th and are encouraged to post a video on social media explaining why they are the right fit. And college football, Boise State is upgrading its iconic blue turf this July and decided to make some money for the football program by auctioning off parts of the old turf. And running the Cocodona 250 Ultra Marathon starts a bit north of Phoenix and ends in downtown Flagstaff, covering roughly 250 miles of trails through Arizona's Bradshaw Mountains, Prescott, Jerome, and Sedona. While history was made in Arizona yesterday, as a 34-year-old Rachel from Birmingham, Alabama, became the first woman to win the race. And that is your Sort of Sports report.
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0: Here is your river forecast. Areas of frost overnight tonight, clear in a low of 35. Starting your Friday off with some frost, otherwise sunshine, a high of 66. Saturday, more sunshine, 66. And Mother's Day on Sunday, sunshine and a high of 60. Now, Robert John.

0: Don't you dare touch that dial, because like the song says, you are out of time. You're almost there, but don't panic. There's still more music to come before you're completely engulfed in the blissful embrace of that little light you see in the distance. Soon you'll be healed, forgiven, and refreshed, free from all trauma, pain, guilt, and shame. You may even forget your own name. But before you dwell in that house forever, here's 30 minutes of easy listening to some slow tracks on 103.5 Dawn FM.
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8: Here's your river forecast. Mainly clear tonight with a low of 36. Southerly winds around 5 miles an hour. Tomorrow, 67. Lows dip down to about 45 tomorrow night. Partly cloudy skies. Mainly sunny skies and dry. Saturday and Sunday, mid-60s. Saturday, upper 50s by Sunday. I'm meteorologist Derek Height on 94.9 and 99.1 The River. Currently 59.
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7: Here's your river forecast. Mainly clear tonight with a low of 36. Southerly winds around 5 miles an hour. Tomorrow, 67. Lows dip down to about 45 tomorrow night. Partly cloudy skies. Mainly sunny skies and dry. Saturday and Sunday, mid-60s. Saturday, upper 50s by Sunday. I'm meteorologist Derek Height on 94.9 and 99.1 The River. 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